I don't know why. Always telling me lies. Maybe I can't deny. Always asking you why. You never know that I will be forever and ever by your side.

in what you believe. 'Cause I'm only human after all, and you're only human after all. Don't put the blame on me. Don't put your blame on me.